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1: 3 days. 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
3: Tonight brings clouds moving in as temperatures dip to the low 50s. Tomorrow turns partly sunny, with highs near 72, and clouds hang around into tomorrow night as lows settle into the low 60s. Thursday stays mostly cloudy, with highs in the mid-70s. Then, on Friday, rain moves in, with about an inch expected, temperatures in the upper 60s, and east winds around 10. Saturday keeps the rain going, with highs in the low 70s.
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6: Tonight brings clouds moving in as temperatures dip to the low 50s. Tomorrow turns partly sunny, with highs near 72, and clouds hang around into tomorrow night as lows settle into the low 60s. Thursday stays mostly cloudy, with highs in the mid-70s. Then, on Friday, rain moves in, with about an inch expected, temperatures in the upper 60s, and east winds around 10. Saturday keeps the rain going, with highs in the low 70s.
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1: Tonight brings clouds moving in as temperatures dip to the low 50s. Tomorrow turns partly sunny, with highs near 72, and clouds hang around into tomorrow night as lows settle into the low 60s. Thursday stays mostly cloudy, with highs in the mid-70s. Then, on Friday, rain moves in, with about an inch expected, temperatures in the upper 60s, and east winds around 10. Saturday keeps the rain going, with highs in the low 70s.
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6: Overnight lows dip into the low 50s, with clouds rolling through at times. Tomorrow brings partly cloudy skies again, with highs near 73. Clouds thicken tomorrow night, mostly cloudy, with lows in the low 60s. Thursday turns cloudier, with highs in the mid 70s. Friday, rain moves in, around an inch expected, with temperatures in the upper 60s. Saturday keeps that rain going, with highs in the low 70s and lows in the upper 50s.
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1: I want to tell you a story about the house went blue. 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
1: Overnight lows dip into the low 50s, with clouds rolling through at times. Tomorrow brings partly cloudy skies again, with highs near 73. Clouds thicken tomorrow night, mostly cloudy, with lows in the low 60s. Thursday turns cloudier, with highs in the mid-70s. Friday, rain moves in, around an inch expected, with temperatures in the upper 60s. Saturday keeps that rain going, with highs in the low 70s and lows in the upper 50s.
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0: Overnight looks quiet, with a few passing clouds and a low near 50. Today brings variable cloudiness, highs in the low 70s. Clouds thicken this evening, with lows in the low 60s. Tomorrow stays mainly cloudy, highs climbing to the mid-70s. Friday turns wetter, close to an inch of rain expected, temps in the upper 60s. Saturday brings another round of rain, highs in the low 70s, lows settling into the upper 50s.
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0: Overnight looks quiet, with a few passing clouds and a low near 50. Today brings variable cloudiness, highs in the low 70s. Clouds thicken this evening, with lows in the low 60s. Tomorrow stays mainly cloudy, highs climbing to the mid-70s. Friday turns wetter, close to an inch of rain expected, temps in the upper 60s. Saturday brings another round of rain, highs in the low 70s, lows settling into the upper 50s.
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0: Overnight looks quiet, with a few passing clouds and a low near 50. Today brings variable cloudiness, highs in the low 70s. Clouds thicken this evening, with lows in the low 60s. Tomorrow stays mainly cloudy, highs climbing to the mid 70s. Friday turns wetter, close to an inch of rain expected, temps in the upper 60s. Saturday brings another round of rain, highs in the low 70s, lows settling into the upper 50s.
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0: Overnight looks quiet, with a few passing clouds and a low near 50. Today brings variable cloudiness, highs in the low 70s. Clouds thicken this evening, with lows in the low 60s. Tomorrow stays mainly cloudy, highs climbing to the mid 70s. Friday turns wetter, close to an inch of rain expected, temps in the upper 60s. Saturday brings another round of rain, highs in the low 70s, lows settling into the upper 50s.
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0: Overnight looks quiet, with a few passing clouds and a low near 50. Today brings variable cloudiness, highs in the low 70s. Clouds thicken this evening, with lows in the low 60s. Tomorrow stays mainly cloudy, highs climbing to the mid-70s. Friday turns wetter, close to an inch of rain expected, temps in the upper 60s. Saturday brings another round of rain, highs in the low 70s, lows settling into the upper 50s.
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0: 102.7 WKBH. We're looking at a partly sunny sky today, 75 the high. Mostly cloudy tonight, 59 the low. There's a slight chance of showers tomorrow morning, then becoming mostly sunny, high of 77. Slight chance of showers late tomorrow night, a low of 58. Friday, showers with thunderstorms possible in the afternoon. It's going to be breezy and a high of 67. With sunrise at 6:46, it's mostly cloudy. It's 52, and I have Santana, Mellencamp, and you two next.
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102.7 WKBH regional forecast looks at shower and storm chances returning tonight into tomorrow morning. There's a good chance.

0: I am Kelly Wilde. It's 102.7 WKBH, and over 1,000 American adults were asked what their favorite dinosaur is. Not surprisingly, most of the ones that picked were the common ones. 24% of people said their favorite is the T-Rex. 7% picked the Brontosaurus. 6% said the Triceratops. 5% picked the Velociraptor. Another 5% love the pterodactyl. And 4%, including myself, go for the Stegosaurus. Here's the shocker. 39% of people said they didn't have a favorite dinosaur. Seriously? How could you not have a favorite dinosaur? What could have possibly happened in your childhood that scarred you emotionally to the point where you can't pick a favorite dinosaur?
1: I love you. You love me. We're a happy family.
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0: 102.7 WKBH. I am Kelly Wild. And according to a new report, 54% of Americans say their mental load is at maximum capacity every week. And yet 70% of people feel like they don't do enough each day due to lack of time. Around 25% say there's not enough time to spend talking with loved ones. 20% say they get squeezed out of gym time. And 19% admit that their busy schedules keep them from visiting elderly family members. Now, if this is you, you can try cutting stuff that's wasting your time, planning me time or catch-up days to focus on what matters, making checklists, and delegating responsibilities. Now, if none of that works or you find it hard to do, here's the thought. Go outside and scream. I've heard about this happening in cities from time to time, and most recently, a group of more than 100 got together in San Francisco last weekend to blow off steam by screaming at the ocean.
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102.7 WKBH. The Miz tossed 5 shutout innings, struck out 7, and the Brewers topped the Pirates 5-1 last night to win their 4th straight NL Central title. The Brewers were able to secure the top spot after the second-place Cubs lost to the Braves 6-3. In the American League, the Twins lost to the Yankees 8-1.

0: Mostly cloudy tonight. There's a chance of showers. Look for low of 59. Mostly cloudy tomorrow, 77 the high. Tomorrow night's got a slight chance of rain late and a low of 58. Friday, showers with thunderstorms, a high of 67. More storms possible Friday night. Some of those storms could produce some heavy rainfall in the low of 59. Saturday, showers likely, then clouds in 72. And Sunday has a slight chance of rain in 68. Trying to explain cassettes to your kids as you cruise that collector car down the causeway. It's 52 at Van Halen and Creedence next. 102.7 WKBH.
1: The Blue Golds get back on the winning track, and now we head north to GET. This is Rick Wilson. Terry Erickson and me will be there in Galesville to broadcast the game on Alt 107.1. GET is fired up after a big win against Westby. Now they want to win in front of the home crowd. The Redmen scored 42 points against Westby and just shy of 400 yards of offense. Aquinas will have to put a stop to that. Will their defense be up to the challenge? We'll find out Friday night. 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
2: 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Crowley raised property taxes in Milwaukee County.
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The 2026 Oktoberfest Medallion Hunt is underway. 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Now, as in years past, I will help you find the medallion by giving you a secondary clue. Here's Kelly, clue number three. I must admit I threw a fit when endless searches weren't thrilling. The prize you seek, that German festival treat, is duct taped to the back of new parade marshal Doug Billings.

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0: 102.7 WKBH. I'm Kelly Wild. They mentioned Doug Billings earlier, who was named the Maple Leaf Parade Marshal for Oktoberfest last night at the Lager Stadium. Also, congratulations to Carla Doolittle. She was introduced as the Torchlight Parade Marshal. Excellent choices. Lots of sun today, 75 the high. Chance of rain tonight, 59 the low. Clouds and 77 tomorrow. Clouds and 58 tomorrow night. Friday, showers, thunderstorms possible, 67 the high. More storms possible Friday night. Some of those storms could produce some heavy rainfall. Look for a low of 59. Saturday has rain in 72, and Sunday has a chance of rain in 68. I got Black Sabbath, AC/DC, and your favorite song from Toto on the way.
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And did you know that women were never meant to give birth on their back? For centuries, women delivered babies standing, squatting, or kneeling. And these positions actually help because gravity makes things easier and squatting can help widen the pelvis. So why has everyone shifted to lying down? It goes back a few hundred years.

0: but the original story is some guy in France said it would be more convenient for the doctors delivering them. More convenient for the male doctors delivering them. I remember when Susie was giving birth to the mammal, I was holding her hand and she would squeeze it every time she had a contraction. Well, somehow her wedding ring got turned in, and so every time she squeezed, that ring would dig into my finger. And during one really big contraction, she was squeezing really hard, and that ring was digging into my hand, and the blood started running down toward my wrist. And I said, ow, my finger. It was at that moment that not only my wife, but her doctor, all the attending nurses, basically everybody in the room looked at me and said, seriously?
1: I don't know nothing about birthing babies.
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102.7 WKBH Mental Health Wellness Connection and Hope Support Group meets every Thursday from 4 to 5:30. 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

confidential. 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

0: 102.7 WKBH regional forecast looks at shower and storm chances returning tonight into tomorrow morning. There is a good chance of heavy rainfall on Friday into Saturday across the entire area, with potential rainfall amounts of 1 to 3 inches with locally higher amounts possible. Flooding and river rises may occur where the heaviest rainfall amounts happen. Today in the Cooley region, we're looking at a mostly sunny sky and a high of 75. On deck, Aerosmith, Manfred Mann, and Pete Townsend. It's the celebration of the 65th Oktoberfest in La Crosse, September 24th through the 27th. 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The fest run continues with the tapping of the Golden Keg on Friday. 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
1: One person shot themselves in the leg with a gun in Onalaska last night. It happened in the 500 block of Spur Street near Northern Hills Elementary School. Westby Middle and High School were placed in a secure hold for a time late yesterday morning into early afternoon. An incident that required police presence happened at a private residence on West Avenue near the school. The hold was lifted after a little more than an hour. There's no further public threat. Construction on Highway 16 between Highway 157 and Losey Boulevard is scheduled to start in 2030.

0: one and last for 3 years. There will be highway access changes. The speed limit in that stretch will be cut to 40 miles an hour from 45. Two alternatives for the stretch will be released in a meeting 2 weeks from tomorrow from 4:30 to 6 o'clock at the Black River Beach Neighborhood Center. A new workforce readiness center at the La Crosse Northside Boys and Girls Club Erickson Club is a finalist for a State Community and Economic Development Award. The Judy Corbett Hutchins Workforce Readiness Center was finished earlier this year. The center provides free learning in healthcare, construction, skilled trades, digital media, and financial literacy. Most of Tomah High School's career and tech ed areas got updates this summer. Building Maintenance Director Joe Janiszewski says they upgraded their facilities to better match career and tech ed technology.
1: The biggest leap was, I'll pick two, and there's two out of three. So auto shop was pretty much like for like flooring and paint, a little bit of lighting. The wood shop saw a big expansion by removing a couple walls, opening up some more classroom space. As far as the investment, the bigger investment was in the welding shop, but it really brings a lot more 21st technology to that area so that they can continue with CNC.
0: Janiszewski says in addition to the computer numerical control, the updates also include better lighting and a more welcoming environment for all students that attend classes there. And now you're up to date. Craig Otto, Magnum Media News.
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102.7 WKBH, I am Kelly Wilde, and according to a new study, your brain's attention span does not hold steady. Even when it seems like you're focused, your brain is actually vulnerable to distractions, around 7 times every second. Most of the time, your brain is able to tune them out, but any one of them could divert you. And you can't really prevent it, even when you know a distraction is coming and where it will appear. Human brains cannot fully override these vulnerability windows. Now, my weenie whistle's missing. My weenie whistle, which usually sits right here in front of the Bob Ross coffee mug, is missing. Huh. Now, the brain's architecture makes brief openness unavoidable.

0: I have Creedence, Pink Floyd, and the Police invading your personal space in just a bit. This is 102.7 WKBH. I am Kelly Wild. Sunny and 75 today. Chance of showers tonight, 59 the low. Clouds and 77 tomorrow. Slight chance of rain late tomorrow night, a low of 58. Friday, showers, thunderstorms possible, 67 the high. More storms Friday night. Some of those storms could have some heavy rainfall and a low of 59. Saturday, showers likely in 72, and a chance of rain on Sunday in a high of 68.
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5: I'm David Crowley, and I'm running for governor. My wife Erica and I are also running a family, raising three wonderful daughters. Every month, we sit down together and budget for what's coming. We didn't come for money. We have to say no more than we can say yes. But with a plan and hard work, we're making it. Across our state, I hear the same concerns. For some, it's the cost of housing, healthcare, and taxes. For others, it's groceries, gas, and childcare. 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

I am Kelly Wilde. This is 102.7 WKBH, and a new survey of 2,000 adults found that we have very strong opinions about what water we drink. 65% of us say we are picky, and more than half claim that they can tell what kind of water they're drinking without being told. Some say they can even tell the type of water by the smell alone, and nearly half refuse to drink tap water in certain places. But here's probably the craziest stat. 37% of Americans would rather stay thirsty than drink the kind of water that they don't like. Growing up in Struman, Illinois, I have to admit, I was kind of a water snob, and there were places where I wouldn't drink the water. Let me give you an example. Jeffy Hart's garden hose was old and was always laid out in the sun, so when he took a drink, it was boiling hot. Kenny Miller's garden hose, on the other hand, was brand new and always coiled up next to the house, so when he took a drink, it was cold, it was refreshing, and it had that delightful new garden hose aftertaste.

0: Mostly sunny today, 75, your drive to the fair with Dylan. Mostly cloudy tonight, there's a chance of showers, look for low of 59. Mostly cloudy tomorrow, 77 the high. Tomorrow night's got a slight chance of rain late and a low of 58. Friday, showers with thunderstorms, high of 67. More storms possible Friday night, some of those storms could produce some heavy rainfall in the low of 59. Saturday, showers likely, then clouds in 72. And Sunday has a slight chance of rain in 68. Making that move down the Mars Trail, it's 55, and you are running with the devil next. 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
2: One person shot themselves in the leg with a gun in Onalaska last night. It happened in the 500 block of Spruce Street near Northern Hills Elementary School. Westby Middle and High School were placed in a secure hold for a time late yesterday morning into early afternoon. An incident that required police presence happened at a private residence on West Avenue near the school. The hold was lifted after a little more than an hour. There's no further public threat. Construction on Highway 16 between Highway 157 and Losey Boulevard is scheduled to start in 2031 and last for 3 years. There will be highway access changes. The speed limit in that stretch will be cut to 40 miles an hour from 45. Two alternatives for the stretch will be released in a meeting 2 weeks from tomorrow from 4:30 to 6 o'clock at the Black River Beach Neighborhood Center. A new workforce readiness center at the La Crosse Northside Boys and Girls Club Erickson Club is a finalist for a State Community and Economic Development Award. The Judy Corbett Hutchins Workforce Readiness Center was finished earlier this year. The center provides free learning and health care.

0: construction, skilled trades, digital media, and financial literacy. Most of Tomah High School's career and tech ed areas got updates this summer. Building maintenance director Joe Janiszewski says they upgraded their facilities to better match career and tech ed technology.
1: The biggest leap was, I'll pick two, and there's no, it's two out of three. So auto shop was pretty much like for like flooring and paint, a little bit of lighting. The wood shop saw a big expansion by removing a couple walls, opening up some more classroom space. As far as the investment, the bigger investment was in the welding shop, but it really brings a lot more 21st technology to that area so that they can continue with CNC.
0: Janiszewski says in addition to the computer numerical control, the updates also include better lighting and a more welcoming environment for all students that attend classes there. And now you're up to date. Craig Otto, Magnum Media News.
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there. It's tomorrow from 11 to 2. It's at the La Crosse Public Library. That's at 800 Main Street. You'll find a wide variety of industries and community organizations ready to hire. 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

102.7 WKBH, I am Kelly Wild, and according to a new report, 54% of Americans say their mental load is at maximum capacity every week, and yet 70% of people feel like they don't do enough each day due to lack of time. Around 25% say there's not enough time to spend talking with loved ones, 20% say they get squeezed out of gym time, and 19% admit that their busy schedules keep them from visiting elderly family members. Now, if this is you, you can try cutting stuff that's wasting your time, planning me time or catch-up days to focus on what matters, making checklists, and delegating responsibilities. Now, if none of that works or you find it hard to do, here's a thought. Go outside and scream. I've heard about this happening in cities from time to time, and most recently, a group of more than 100 got together in San Francisco last weekend to blow off steam by screaming at the ocean.

0: Unfortunately, it was 76-year-old 80s pop singer Billy Ocean.
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102.7 WKBH, the Hunger Task Force, received a donation of fresh eggs. And to keep those eggs moving, they're looking for clean, empty egg cartons and plastic grocery bags. And right now, they could use gallon-sized storage bags as well. Donations can be dropped off at their warehouse, 1240 Clinton Street in La Crosse, Monday through Friday from 8 to 3.

0: 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Enjoy the sunshine for today because it looks like rain moving into the region. 75 the afternoon high. Chance of rain tonight, 59 the low. Clouds and 77 tomorrow. Slight chance of rain late tomorrow night, a low of 58. Friday, showers, thunderstorms possible in the afternoon, a high of 67. Some storms with heavy rainfall could happen Friday night with a low of 59. Saturday, showers likely in the morning, then clouds and 72. Chance of rain Saturday night, a low of 56, and Sunday has a slight chance of rain and a high of 68.
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11: 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Crowley raised property taxes in Milwaukee County.
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Inning struck out seven, and the Brewers topped the Pirates 5-1 last night to win their fourth straight NL Central title. The Brewers were able to secure the top spot after the second-place Cubs lost to the Braves 6-3. In the American League, the Twins lost to the Yankees 8-1.

0: A very cool Foreigner and Peter Frampton collab has been unearthed. I've got the details and where you can listen to this. Details on the way. It is Ben Scott.
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3: Expect partly sunny skies today with highs near the mid-70s. Overnight, some rain is possible as lows drop to the low 60s. Tomorrow brings clouds with limited sun and a high in the upper 70s. Then mostly cloudy skies tomorrow night with lows in the upper

0: 50s, Friday turns unsettled with widespread rain, about an inch expected. Temps in the mid-60s. Rain continues Saturday with around an inch more, highs in the low 70s, lows in the mid-50s.
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Ben Scott and Foreigner are getting ready to release a huge expanded box set from their classic Head Games album. And they've dug up a song called Trouble that had never been officially released. But here's the really cool part. The new remix features a previously unearthed guitar solo from Peter Frampton. The four-disc set comes out October the 30th and includes alternate takes, outtakes, and a complete 1979 concert recorded in Rochester, New York. So if you're a Foreigner fan, there's a lot of new stuff on the way. And heck, even if you're a Peter Frampton fan, I think we want to hear an unearthed guitar riff from Mr. Frampton from back in 1979. How cool is that going to be? Again, all part of Foreigner's Head Games massive expanded box set, which is due out October the 30th.

0: Kristen Yelich nominated for a really cool award, something that honors what you do off the field instead of on the field in Major League Baseball. We'll share that with you here in about 15 minutes. I am Ben Scott.
1: 3 days, one big reason to head to La Crescent this weekend, Apple Fest. 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Friday, the King Apple Tent and Carnival open for the weekend. 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And Sunday, the King Apple Parade rolls through town. 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

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La Crescent Apple Fest is not to be missed. 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

0: Kristen Yelich nominated for a really cool award, something that honors what you do off the field instead of on the field in Major League Baseball. We'll share that with you here in about 15 minutes. I am Ben Scott.
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It has been Scotts and the Brewers. They've nominated Christian Yelich for this year's Roberto Clemente Award. Now, that's given to a Major League Baseball player who best represents the game through character, community involvement, and giving back. Yelich is one of 30 nominees this year, one from every MLB team. And fans can vote through September the 27th. Now, the winner will be announced during the World Series. Yelich has been involved with a number of charitable efforts during his time in Milwaukee, and this is actually his second time being nominated for the award. Now, it's named after the Pirates legend who was known for his humanitarian work just as much as he was for what he did on the baseball field. So, good luck to Christian Yelich. Again, you can vote for him to win the award through September the 27th. Grab more details over at MilwaukeeBrewers.com.

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0: We've heard a lot of talk about those vocal issues from Jon Bon Jovi. Sounds like, though, 2026 isn't going to be it in terms of touring. He's talking dates for next year. We'll share what we know here in about 15 minutes. I am Ben Scott.
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7: Property taxes statewide saw the largest increase in more than three decades.
3: That's Democrat David Crowley's plan. Crowley and the Democrats seem more interested in raising taxes to fund fraud than fight fraud. Crowley raised property taxes in Milwaukee County.
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11: Expect partly sunny skies today with highs near the mid-70s. Overnight, some rain is possible as lows drop to the low 60s. Tomorrow brings clouds with limited sun and a high in the upper 70s. Then mostly cloudy skies tomorrow night with lows in the upper 50s. Friday turns unsettled with widespread rain.

0: about an inch expected. Temps in the mid-60s. Rain continues Saturday with around an inch more. Highs in the low 70s, lows in the mid-50s.
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Ben Scott's hanging out, saying if you're wondering whether Bon Jovi might be calling it a day after their most recent tour, apparently not. No, John, he's told the crowd at Wembley Stadium recently that the band is already working on booking dates for a 2027 tour. Now, there aren't any official dates yet, but John made it pretty clear he's not done touring. It's pretty remarkable as well, as we mentioned, with all those vocal issues that he's had over the last few years. And the 2026 tour seemed to have gone well enough that, well, John thinks they could do it again next year. So let's keep fingers crossed for a date here in America's Dairyland.

0: Wisconsin's blood supplies become dangerously low at the moment, and two blood types are especially in need. 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We'll share that with you here in about 15 minutes. I am Ben Scott.
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Ben Scott's with you, and as I mentioned a few minutes ago, blood supplies are running dangerously low across Wisconsin, with O positive and O negative blood in especially short supply. Now, if you're in the La Crosse area, there's a great opportunity to give those donations both tomorrow and Thursday. This is in Toma at Recreation Park. 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And if you're not in the La Crosse area there near Toma, you can also go to redcross.org and navigate to the Wisconsin region to find not only blood banks that are open for you to donate at, but also other kind of pop-up events, if you will, where you can donate

up events, if you will, where you can donate blood as well. 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

0: 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September proven to be a rough month for allergy sufferers across Wisconsin. 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
3: The Sparta Informer told a man who pled no contest to murdering a Sparta woman in the 100 block of West Oak Street, just west of Water Street, in October of 2024, will be sentenced tomorrow morning. 41-year-old Andrew Nauman pled no contest to killing 35-year-old Takara Manning. He faces essentially life in prison. One person shot themselves in the leg with a gun in Onalaska last night. It happened in the 500 block of Spur Street near Northern Hills Elementary School. Westby Middle and High School were placed in a secure hold for a time late yesterday morning into early afternoon. An incident that required police presence happened at a private residence on West Avenue near the school. The hold was lifted after a little more than an hour. There's no further public threat. Construction on Highway 16 between Highway 157 and Losey Boulevard is scheduled to start in 2031 and last for 3 years. There will be highway access changes. The speed limit in that stretch will be cut to 40 miles an hour from 45. Two alternatives for the stretch will be released in a meeting 2 weeks from today from 4:30 to 6 o'clock at the Black River Beach Neighborhood Center. Most of Tomah High School's career and tech ed areas got updates this summer. Building maintenance director Joe Janischewski says they upgraded their facilities to better match career and tech ed technology.
4: The biggest leap was, I'll pick two, and there's no, it's two out of three. So auto shop was pretty much like for like flooring and paint, a little bit of lighting. The wood shop saw a big expansion by removing a couple walls, opening up some more classroom space. As far as the investment, the bigger investment was in the

0: welding shop, but it really brings a lot more 21st technology to that area so that they can continue with CNC.
1: Janiszewski says in addition to the computer numerical control, the updates also include better lighting and a more welcoming environment for all students that attend classes there. And now you're up to date. Craig Otto, Magnum Media News.
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3: What follows is an important question from Milwaukee County Judge David Borowski.
4: Why is the Sheriff's Department handing laptops or iPads to defendants?
3: There's only one reason, and that's David Crowley. David Crowley gave tablets to every inmate in Milwaukee County, regardless of their crime. And what happened next? A domestic abuser used a county-issued tablet to contact and threaten his victim more than 1,500 times. A triple murder suspect used one to intimidate a witness. Another inmate accessed child pornography. And who signed off on the program? David Crowley. Not once. Twice. David Crowley even authorized the program again in 2025.
4: It's preposterous.
5: He's right. I'm Tom Tiffany, and as governor, I will protect victims and not give violent criminals the tools to harass them.
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7: Expect partly sunny skies today with highs near the mid-70s. Overnight, some rain is possible as lows drop to the low 60s. Tomorrow brings clouds with limited sun and a high in the upper 70s. Then mostly cloudy skies tomorrow night with lows in the upper 50s. Friday turns unsettled with widespread rain, about an inch expected. Temps in the mid 60s. Rain continues Saturday with around an inch more, highs in the low 70s, lows in the mid 50s.
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Ben Scott saying, if your allergies seem especially bad right now, there's a pretty good reason. Grass pollen and especially ragweed and other weed pollen have been surging across Wisconsin. An allergist with UW Health says those are the two main allergens in the air at the moment, and they can cause the usual runny nose and itchy eyes and even more serious symptoms to people with asthma. The good news is rain this week can help knock some of that pollen out of the air. We've got some chances, as I mentioned. So if you're sneezing your way through September, just know you're not alone. You've got plenty of company across America's Dairyland.

The bass, the keyboards, the guitars, the drums, and the vocals that give the songs meaning. Your music plays here.

0: Well, so much for this farewell tour from Journey. They've just announced a 2027 concert, but that's not really the weirdest part of this story. Maybe there's a new singer in the mix, and of course, who's going to be part of Journey in 2027? We'll let you know what we know at this point in about 15 minutes. I am Ben Scott.
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0: Ben Scott's with you, and Journey, they've now announced their first concert for 2027 that will happen April the 24th at the Stagecoach Festival in California. And that's interesting because this was, of course, supposed to be the final Frontier tour, the band's farewell run. But there's a lot of uncertainty about what Journey will actually look like by then. We know keyboard player Jonathan Cain, he's leaving after this tour. And current singer Arnel Pineda has admitted he tried to walk away twice because of vocal and personal issues. Then during recent shows in Japan, Journey brought out a longtime tribute singer named Hugo Valenti. Pinnell actually commented afterwards saying, "That's the band right there. Now I can step back." Neil Sean has also been experimenting with the different lineups and has even had drummer Dean Castronova singing some of Journey's biggest songs. So who knows? Doesn't sound like Journey's coming to an end, but what we do know, Jonathan Cain will be done after the run here wraps up in 2026. And so may Arnel Pineda. Time will tell, but Neil Sean, man, he doesn't want to give up touring with Journey.
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0: taxes statewide saw the largest increase in more than three decades.
1: That's Democrat David Crowley's plan. Crowley and the Democrats seem more interested in raising taxes to fund fraud than fight fraud. Crowley raised property taxes in Milwaukee County.
2: Crowley recommends increasing the property tax levy.
1: David Crowley even wants to expand the fraud-ridden state Medicaid program.
3: Are you in favor of expanding Medicaid?
0: Oh, absolutely.
1: The David Crowley plan. Higher property taxes. More Medicaid fraud. America's PAC, paid for and is responsible for the content of this advertising, not authorized by any candidate or candidate's agent or committee.
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0: Well, earlier we talked about Foreigner digging in their archives and finding something new. Well, Tom Scholz of Boston has done the same. This is pretty cool. Got details for you on what Tom may have found. Share those with you in less than 15 minutes. I am Ben Scott.
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2: The Sparta informer told a man who pled no contest to murdering a Sparta woman in the 100 block of West Oak Street, just west of Water Street, in October of 2024, will be sentenced tomorrow morning. 41-year-old Andrew Nauman pled no contest to killing 35-year-old Takara Manning. He faces essentially life in prison. One person shot themselves in the leg with a gun in Onalaska last night. It happened in the 500 block of Spur Street near Northern Hills Elementary School. Westby Middle and High School were placed in a secure hold for a time late yesterday morning into early afternoon. An incident that required police presence happened at a private residence on West Avenue near the school. The hold was lifted after a little more than an hour. There's no further public threat. Construction on Highway 16 between Highway 157 and Losey Boulevard is scheduled to start in 2031 and last for 3 years. There will be highway access changes. The speed limit in that stretch will be cut to 40 miles an hour from 45. Two alternatives for the stretch will be released in a meeting 2 weeks from today from 4:30 to 6 o'clock at the Black River Beach Neighborhood Center. Most of Tomah High School's career and tech ed areas got updates this summer. Building Maintenance Director Joe Janischewski says they upgraded their facilities to better match career and tech ed technology.
3: The biggest leap was, I'll pick two, and there's two out of three. So auto shop was pretty much like for like flooring and paint, a little bit of lighting. The wood shop saw a big expansion by removing a couple walls, opening up some more classroom space. As far as the investment, the bigger investment was in the welding shop, but it really brings a lot more 21st technology to that area so that they can continue with CNC.
2: Janischewski says in addition to the computer numerical control, the updates also include better lighting and a more welcoming environment for all students that attend classes there. And now you're up to date. Craig Otto, Magnum Media News.
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4: What follows is an important question from Milwaukee County Judge David Borowski.
5: Why is the Sheriff's Department handing laptops or iPads to defendants?
4: There's only one reason, and that's David Crowley. David Crowley gave tablets to every inmate in Milwaukee County, regardless of their crime. And what happened next? A domestic abuser used a county-issued tablet to contact and threaten his victim more than 1,500 times. A triple murder suspect used one to intimidate a witness. Another inmate accessed child pornography. And who signed off on the program? David Crowley. Not once. Twice. David Crowley even authorized the program again in 2025.
5: It's preposterous.
6: He's right. I'm Tom Tiffany, and as governor, I will protect victims and not give violent criminals the tools to harass them.
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8: Expect partly sunny skies today with highs near the mid-70s. Overnight, some rain is possible as lows drop to the low 60s. Tomorrow brings clouds with limited sun and a high in the upper 70s. Then mostly cloudy skies tomorrow night with lows in the upper 50s. Friday turns unsettled with widespread rain, about an inch expected. Temps in the mid-60s. Rain continues Saturday with around an inch more. Highs in the low 70s, lows in the mid-50s.
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It is Ben Scott and some cool news from the band Boston. Their legendary self-titled debut album will turn 50 this year, and founder Tom Scholz, he's gone digging through his massive archive for some recordings that haven't been heard in decades, or if ever. The upcoming anniversary edition will include the original demos, Scholz used to shop Boston to record labels before Epic finally signed the band. This new expanded edition is expected to be released at some time next year. So little time to wait on this, but man, Tom Scholz, such a, not only a guitar genius, but just a genius in his own right with how he kind of put together all of that Boston music, the sound of Boston, all of that. So definitely worth the wait, I think. I'm a big Boston fan, too, so looking forward to this. At some point next year, that upcoming anniversary edition of Boston, that self-titled debut album.

The emotions particular songs bring out in you. It's so powerful. That's why you can't stay away. 102.7 WKBH.

0: As we all know, Rush has made their epic comeback to the stage, but Geddy Lee says he didn't smile for nearly a year and a half before that announcement. We'll let you know what was behind that here in about 15 minutes. It is Ben Scott's.
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And Scottson, man, if you thought getting leave was just walking around being a grumpy old rock star, that's actually a pretty good reason why he wasn't smiling much. Getty says recently he didn't smile for a year and a half before Rush returned to the stage. He and Alex Lifeson were so focused on making sure they could still deliver at the highest level that they basically went into tunnel vision. Getty says his days were packed with workouts, physical therapy, vocal coaching, and just enough

time to check his baseball scores. Of course, he's a huge baseball fan. He says they didn't want to disappoint fans who had waited 11 long years to see the band again. And all reports from this new 50-something tour says Rush still kicking you-know-what out there on stage. Very cool.

0: Well, hello. Happy midweek. How you feeling? Let me say you look great. I'm Dylan. Do I look great too? All right. Thank you for that. Let's talk about Jabberjack. It's this new pumpkin decoration, and parents are very upset by Jabberjack. And this is a different Jack, but Jack Black is going to do this Jack Sabbath thing, so we're going to discuss that. And reading for pleasure can help fight stress. We're going to get into that as well today.
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3: Why is the Sheriff's Department handing laptops or iPads to defendants?
4: There's only one reason, and that's David Crowley. David Crowley gave tablets to every inmate in Milwaukee County, regardless of their crime. And what happened next? A domestic abuser used a county-issued tablet to contact and threaten his victim more than 1,500 times. A triple murder suspect used one to intimidate a witness. Another inmate accessed child pornography. And who signed off on the program? David Crowley. Not once. Twice. David Crowley even authorized the program again in 2025.
3: It's preposterous.
5: He's right. I'm Tom Tiffany, and as governor, I will protect victims and not give violent criminals the tools to harass them.
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7: Expect partly sunny skies today with highs near the mid-70s. Overnight, some rain is possible as lows drop to the low 60s.

0: Tomorrow brings clouds with limited sun and a high in the upper 70s, then mostly cloudy skies tomorrow night with lows in the upper 50s. Friday turns unsettled with widespread rain, about an inch expected. Temps in the mid-60s. Rain continues Saturday with around an inch more, highs in the low 70s, lows in the mid-50s.
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3: That's Democrat David Crowley's plan. Crowley and the Democrats seem more interested in raising taxes to fund fraud than fight fraud. Crowley raised property taxes in Milwaukee County.
8: Crowley recommends increasing the property tax levy.
3: David Crowley even wants to expand the fraud-ridden state Medicaid program.
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0: Metallica have just announced their 2027 North America Stadium Tour, breaking from their Life Burns Faster Las Vegas Sphere residency for another round of dates. So when they're away from the Sphere, who's going to be on tour with them next? Limp Bizkit and Avatar. Do you know who Avatar is? Avatar is a newer Swedish metal band. They've been around for, I would say, more than a decade at this point. But if you like King Diamond at all, they were definitely influenced by maybe King Diamond. I would even say somebody like Alice Cooper.
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So you're out and about, you're running errands, you're doing your thing, and you spot an elderly person that is still working, whether it's a convenience store, big box store, restaurant, whatever, and you wonder, why is it? You know, if they're in their late 80s, early 90s, why are they still working? Well, maybe it's by choice. We'll talk more about this in just a minute.

0: Have you ever been out shopping or maybe even just out to eat and you see somebody in their late 80s, early 90s, and they're still working and you think, why? Why is that person working? Thank you for listening. I'm Dylan. Well, maybe it's by choice. So Eric is a widower. He's 91 years old and he still works at McDonald's. He's been working at McDonald's for 8 years, and we're all finding out about this because he got a nice compliment from a customer, and that compliment went viral. And they asked him, Eric, why are you still working? He's like, well, my wife died 24 years ago, and this gives me something to do. I talk to people, I interact, and he says he enjoys going to work. Awesome, Eric.
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3: Expect partly sunny skies today with highs near the mid-70s. Overnight, some rain is possible as lows drop to the low 60s. Tomorrow brings clouds with limited sun and a high in the upper 70s. Then mostly cloudy skies tomorrow night with lows in the upper 50s. Friday turns unsettled with widespread rain, about an inch expected. Temps in the mid-60s. Rain continues Saturday with around an inch more. Highs in the low 70s, lows in the mid-50s.
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this is not you. 54% of Americans say their mental load is maxed out all the time. All right, I'm Dylan. We're going to try something. Do not try this if you're driving. All right, I want you to extend your right arm out directly from the socket. So it's sticking right out in front of you. Did you do it? Right arm out, right out in front of you. Okay, now do the same thing with your left arm. Now, both your arms are out in front of you. Yeah, almost like you're going to do a Superman, except our legs are still on the ground. Okay, take that right palm, put it on your left shoulder. Take the left palm, put it on your right shoulder. And, I would give you a hug, but obviously we can't see each other. And, you know, not everybody likes to be touched.

0: 102.7 WKBH, Kane Street Community Garden. They do distributions Monday, Thursday, and Saturday. But what time and what is it all about? Okay, get all the details. Hunger Task Force of La Crosse. Just look for them on Facebook. Motley Crue, in a moment, the Cars are next.
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3: Two women are accused of defrauding Wisconsin Medicaid.
1: Millions of dollars in property tax increases.
4: A hike in property taxes.
5: Property taxes statewide saw the largest increase in more than three decades.
1: That's Democrat David Crowley's plan. Crowley and the Democrats seem more interested in raising taxes to fund fraud than fight fraud. Crowley raised property taxes in Milwaukee County.
6: Crowley recommends increasing the property tax levy.
1: David Crowley even wants to expand the fraud-ridden state Medicaid program.
7: Are you in favor of expanding Medicaid?
8: Oh, absolutely.
1: 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Higher property taxes, more Medicaid fraud. 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

Oh, it's finally happening. The Back to the Beginning concert, Ozzy's final show, is going to get a worldwide theater release. Yes. She can go to Ozzy's website, look into all the details about this. So after it's in theaters, then are we going to be able to stream it? I hope so. I don't know for sure, but that's my best guess.

0: Jabberin' Jack, the latest pumpkin decoration just in time for Halloween as well. Dirty Dirty. We're going to talk more about him in just a moment. Thanks for listening. I'm Dylan. He is Jabberin' Jack.
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3: What follows is an important question from Milwaukee County Judge David Borowski.
4: Why is the Sheriff's Department handing laptops or iPads to defendants?
3: There's only one reason, and that's David Crowley. David Crowley gave tablets to every inmate in Milwaukee County, regardless of their crime. And what happened next? A domestic abuser used a county-issued tablet to contact and threaten his victim more than 1,500 times. A triple murder suspect used one to intimidate a witness. Another inmate accessed child pornography. And who signed off on the program? David Crowley. Not once. Twice. David Crowley even authorized the program again in 2025.
4: It's preposterous.
5: He's right. I'm Tom Tiffany, and as governor, I will protect victims.

0: problems and not give violent criminals the tools to harass them.
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2: Partly cloudy today with highs near 72. Rain moves in this evening and lows settle into the low 60s. Tomorrow stays mostly cloudy with limited sunshine, highs again in the low 70s, then a few clouds overnight as temperatures drop into the upper 50s. Friday looks wet with steady rain and around an inch expected, highs in the upper 60s.
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0: I don't know if you've seen this one. A woman on TikTok is warning parents about a pumpkin decoration called Jabberin' Jack that is, well, pretty raunchy. So this is supposed to be a family-friendly Halloween decoration, little pumpkin, and this Jabberin' Jack pumpkin sings, but it sings stuff like, "Would you like to scream all night? I will fill you full of fright. 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All right. Yeah, raunchy, but just sort of, I think I would use creepy and weird. I don't know about raunchy. It definitely, it's not sexy or smooth in any way.
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2: There's been a change in plans for Aquinas football this week. We've just been informed that due to concerns about the weather on Friday, this week's game with GET has been moved to Thursday. Same time, same place, in Galesville. Just a new day. This is Rick Wilson. Terry Erickson and I will also change our plans, and we'll be there tomorrow night to bring you the play-by-play of the Aquinas Blue Golds and the GET Redmen. 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

0: Actor Tom Cruise, we all know who he is. He can definitely be an intense guy. He was recently doing an interview for one of the bigger magazines, and he kind of poked fun at himself. You know, Tom, you got this self-serious persona. He said, I don't know what to say. I'm intense. You get to a point where you just own it, right? Yeah, I'm intense. It's who I am.
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And you know what I'm talking about. Just let me know if you wanna go to that home out on the range. They got a lot of nice girls.

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Come join in Mondays 9 to noon for Friends of the La Crosse Public Library book sale. 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All items $1 or less, with all proceeds going to support the La Crosse Public Library.

0: 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Oh, yeah. 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And we'll talk more about that in just a little bit.
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4: 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Crowley raised property taxes in Milwaukee County.
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1: Partly cloudy today with highs near 72. Rain moves in this evening and lows settle into the low 60s. Tomorrow stays mostly cloudy with limited sunshine, highs again in the low 70s, then a few clouds overnight as temperatures drop into the upper 50s. Friday looks wet with steady rain and around an inch expected, highs in the upper 60s.
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0: 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If you're at your job right now and you're just thinking this is not the place for me, well, see what else is out there. 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So this is tomorrow, 11 to 2, La Crosse Public Library. All the information about this, check out Western WI Job Center on Facebook. 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
2: 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A triple murder suspect used one to intimidate a witness. Another inmate accessed child pornography. 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David Crowley. Not once. Twice. David Crowley even authorized the program again in 2025.
3: It's preposterous.
4: 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I'm Tom Tiffany, and as governor, I will protect victims and not give violent criminals the tools to harass them.
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The latest beauty trend among young men worldwide is trimming their eyelashes for a more masculine look. Experts say it's risky because obviously your eyelashes have a job to do. They protect your eyes from debris. I'm Dylan. I have never looked at a guy and thought, you know what? We ain't going out. Your eyelashes are too long. No, that's not going to happen. And is it always put a sharp metal object next to your eye, even though you don't need to? Or is it never put a sharp metal object next to your eye? Yeah, I don't get it. I don't get it.

0: Jack Black is part of a new project. It is called Jack Sabbath. They are going to perform for the first time together publicly in October. Who is part of Jack Sabbath? We're going to talk more about this in just a minute.
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7: Property taxes statewide saw the largest increase in more than three decades.
3: 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Crowley and the Democrats seem more interested in raising taxes to fund fraud than fight fraud. Crowley raised property taxes in Milwaukee County.
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11: Rain becomes increasingly likely this evening, with lows dropping to the low 60s. Tomorrow turns mostly cloudy, highs near 73, and cloudy periods continue tomorrow night with lows near 60. Friday brings steady rain, around an inch expected, highs near 70, east breezes near 10. The weekend stays wet too, close to an inch of rain, highs in the low 70s, lows in the upper 50s overnight. Sunday is mainly cloudy, with highs in the mid 60s.
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Jack Black. I don't know if you're a big fan. I'm Dylan. I'm a huge fan of Jack Black. He's starting on this new project, and Kyle Glass is not going to be part of it. That's the guy who's in Tenacious D with him. Instead, this Jack Sabbath is going to be Jack Black and the sons of Rage Against the Machine guitarist Tom Morello and Anthrax's Scott Ian, his son as well. So they're

Instead, this Jack Sabbath is going to be Jack Black and the sons of Rage Against the Machine guitarist Tom Morello and Anthrax's Scott Ian, his son as well. So their two sons and Jack Black are doing this Sabbath cover band, and they're performing at a big music festival in Maryland October 3rd. Will this lead to anything? I mean, I kind of hope so. With a-

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0: look at this. Looks like this is going to be released just a couple weeks before my birthday. I wonder if my brother is listening. Wink, wink, hint, hint. Tom Petty, new box set is on the way, Origin. So this is going to span 71 to 78, will be released November 6th, celebrating the 50th anniversary of the Heartbreakers. Of course, you can look into pre-ordering this on the Tom Petty website.
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Thank you so much for choosing to listen. I'm Dylan. I really appreciate you because I love this job so much. So it's time for me to go find a shot and a beer. I hope, you know, we can talk again tomorrow. I'll be back at about the same time. I won't break out my fart machine tomorrow. I mean, maybe. We'll see. I'll try not to.

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